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2: You got the stuff?
1: Yeah, I got the stuff. But where'd you got the money?
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